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Was say the owl and basal malo ya bunny Samoa Suzuki Ryan Taro, Malfala Popotong or Samoa victim support, ya city new Linda Chang. 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
5: Zilch, China Clipper calling Alameda. Please self-defense. Never mind the furthermore, the police self-defense. Never mind the furthermore, the police self-defense.
6: It is of my opinion that the people are intending. It is of my opinion that the people are intending. It is of my opinion that the people are intending. It is of my opinion that the people are intending. It is of my opinion that the people are. It is of my opinion that it is of my people that the
5: Tim
6: Long
5: defense.
6: Never mind the furthermore, the police self-defense. It is my opinion that the people are intending. It is my opinion that the people are intending. It is my opinion that the people are intending. It is my opinion that the people are intending. It is my opinion that the people are intending. It is my opinion that the people are intending. It is my opinion that the people are intending. It is my opinion that the people are intending. It is my opinion that the people are intending. It is my opinion that the people are intending. It is my opinion that the people are intending. It is my opinion that the people are intending. It is my opinion that the people are intending. It is my opinion that the people are intending. It is my opinion that the people are intending.

Hello, everybody. Welcome to another radio show. This show is called The Looking Moon. And why we are queer? Why we queer that? Because we have an excessive news. It needs to come up to a minority. That's why we are queer. Calling this.

0: eso es mandado a ese mundo.
1: Shall I tell them where the exhibition is?
0: Yeah.
1: So, yep, our exhibition, which is called Kamua Kamuri, which is a whakatauki meaning walking backwards into the future, that is going to be at Alberton House from the 19th of June to the 7th of July in Mount Albert, and it will have art from the entire Mapira Studios community.
0: Yeah.
1: Also for the show, the Mapira Music Group recorded some special Matariki music.
0: Yeah, we also recorded about the people we had last. We have also recorded people we have now who have passed on doing the next that like we have Colin Felix, we have Brendan Grace, we have John Bennett, and we also have Sheila Holden.
1: Yes.
0: And I'm sure this Mandaliki week we will definitely remember them.
1: That's what Matariki is about, hey? Yeah. One of the things it's about, remembering the people who aren't with us anymore.
0: So the music we have from yesterday, we also have record. Their name and how many people we have lost, how many we have friends.
1: Mm.

0: I also have been some of my work up there as well.
1: Yeah, what have you put in the show?
0: What I've been doing is doing a map for Matariki.
1: A map for Matariki?
0: Yeah. Because there is a set for the set, and it's kind of like a wishing star.
1: A wishing star?
0: Yeah. Like, this was a part of my community, you know, it's kind of like a sea of water, and trees.
1: Yeah. Mm.
0: For me, it's a treaty of Waikiki.
1: Cool.
0: Waikiki. That's why they call it a public holiday.
1: We can use this one for the artwork to go with this show, perhaps.
0: Yeah.
1: Yeah, the one that Jung's talking about.
0: This is one of my favorite ones. It's cloud that be like with McDonald's. Sweet, but like

0: So the next couple of weeks, and our studio, we're gonna be busy to those hours. We are working toward the maximum expectation.
1: Yes, a lot of work to be done.
0: I'm sure you think I'm moving into on Tuesday. On Tuesday, I'm really sure you people will be involved in the show.

0: an unwillingness to learn.
1: Assumptions can lead to specific forms of discrimination, prejudice, intolerance.
2: Assumption is my whole life, past, present, and future. You don't have to be in the room for kind of your whole life to be laid out for you already.
3: I think if one is making an assumption about what someone can or can't do based on a presumed notion of what a disability is, I think that is, again, getting in the way of that disability value of nothing about us without us.
0: Assumptions limit the opportunity to fully know another person, to fully learn from or experience something. Going in with ideas ahead of time.
4: Frequency? Like if something happens a lot, happens with a certain frequency, then perhaps in the future you will more likely to assume that thing is happening.
5: Is where we go when we don't bother to look. What happens is you end up missing out all this space in between and what was in there, right? Because you made this leap, and if it's wrong, then you ended up somewhere and it's not correct. And the thing is, you're moving forward with this incorrect assumption, with this incorrect idea, and it's flawed intelligence, right? It's bad data, which means everything you do from that point on in some ways is corrupted. Right? And that's such a harsh word. At the same time, it's so very true, especially when we talk about how it impacts people, right? So your corruption in how it connects with other people means how you treat them, how you talk to them, how you engage with them, what you have even to offer them, even if it's done with the best of intentions, is wrong.
6: A professor instructed us to use a common headphone for communication. I cannot use the headphone, and that is an assumption.
7: What about the other part of Matariki, which is to look to the future and your hopes and dreams?
8: Follow your dreams.
7: Yes. And it's

0: kind of like, it's the same as the Pākehā New Year in that we can make a resolution, of some things we want to do. Have you got any things you want to do in the new year?
1: Here's a question I would ask. If acid, I would help to open a school online.
0: Online store.
1: I do have a website, and I do have Facebook. Can we actually sell them through Facebook?
0: Yeah, you can sell stuff through Facebook.
1: How can you have an because I want, if I sell some artwork on Facebook, I want some, I don't want cake. I want cash. Why I said that, because if I have take a good ball in the bank, it's hard for me to get out. Hard for me to get out. When I go to the bank, my mom has to. I have nothing to do with it.
0: To think about it, but that's a cool dream and hope for the new year, to have a little, to sell some art online.

0: What music would you like to play in this month's show? Any picks?
1: One of my favorite songs.